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She jumped up by me out of bed, pulled her hair down the eye. It looked at me like a dog trying to let me ride. It said,

Quand on dira ton, ton, ton, ton, ton, ton, ton, ton, ton, ton, ton, ton, ton, ton, ton, ton, ton, ton, ton, ton, ton, ton, ton, ton, ton, ton, ton, ton, ton, ton, ton, ton, ton, ton, ton, ton, ton, ton, ton, ton, ton, ton, ton, ton, ton, ton, ton, ton, ton, ton, ton, ton, ton, ton, ton, ton, ton, ton, ton, ton, ton, ton, ton, ton, ton, ton, ton, ton, ton, ton, ton, ton, ton, ton, ton, ton, ton, 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

closest approach to Earth, 34,600,000 miles long. Mean distance from the sun, 141,000,000.